0: 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You'll hear news, sports, weather, community events, and we'll keep it fun. Oh, and more great music.
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2: Tonight's going to be partially cloudy and a low of 9. Tomorrow's going to be sunny and a high of 24. And tomorrow night's going to be clear with a low of 9. For your local 5-day forecast, you can download our Discover Estevan app.
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3: Tonight's going to be partially cloudy with a low of 9. Tomorrow's going to be sunny and a high of 24. And tomorrow night's going to be clear with a low of 9. For your local 5-day forecast, you can download our Discover Estevan app.
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1: Happy Wednesday. This is Daniel Esplin here with you on Sun 102. And yeah, I was a silly goose. Meant to turn my mic on and instead played the commercial. So there you go, Taylor Swift.

0: Warms to 28 with more sunshine. Friday reaches 28 again with a 60% chance of showers. Sunday is 26 with a 30% chance of showers before a rainy and cooler Sunday with a high of 20. The forecast can change at any time, so stay one step ahead with the Discover Estevan app.
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Quarter past 7 o'clock. It is 9 degrees and still a little misty in some areas here in southeast Saskatchewan. There is a breeze and we are expecting plenty of sunshine over the next couple of days. High of 26 today. I'll give you some more details on tomorrow here in a moment as well. We're going to have Brock from Country 106.1 joining the show for the question of the day.

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I don't know what happened, but we kind of have a dark, gloomy, and macabre start to the hour with the music. Drop Dead, Die With A Smile, Kingdom Of Fear. Ooh. This is Cameron Wickham, Sun 102.

That was Alex Porat kissing you on Sun 102. We had Gracie Abrams before that with Hit the Wall. Sean Desmond, Let's Go is on the way. Right now, this is Sabrina Carpenter and Espresso.

0: lies keep coming on.
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0: going to be clear and a low of 10. Tomorrow is going to be sunny and a high of 28. And tomorrow night's going to have showers and a low of 13. For your local 5-day forecast, you can download our Discover Estevan app.
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4: Today is going to be sunny and a high of 26. Tonight's going to be clear and a low of 10. Tomorrow's going to be sunny and a high of 28. And tomorrow night's going to have showers and a low of 13. For your local five-day forecast, you can download our Discover Estevan app.
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5: Today is going to be sunny and a high of 26. Tonight's going to be clear and a low of 10. Tomorrow's going to be sunny and a high of 28. And tomorrow night's going to have showers and a low of 13. For your local 5-day forecast, you can download our Discover Esteban app.

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5: Today's going to be sunny and a high of 26. Tonight's going to be clear and a low of 10. Tomorrow's going to be sunny and a high of 28. And tomorrow night's going to have showers and a low of 13. For your local 5-day forecast, you can download our Discover Estevan app.
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